It has been a day full of blessings, and not just because my family surprised me with Krispy Kremes, but because this is the day that the Lord has made. This is Anaya with The Wind. So as I open us up, I want us to really reflect on the scripture, Isaiah 40, verse 31. But they who wait for the Lord shall renew their strength. They shall mount up with wings like eagles. They shall run and not be weary. They shall walk and not faint. So for this prayer, I want us to be very intentional. A very intentional prayer that is really touching on this scripture. God, thank you so much for these lovely listeners that are tuning in to The Wind. They are trying to have some encouragement from encouraging tunes, and then also just encouraging content that speaks your word, your love, and your truth. And I pray, especially just reflecting on Isaiah 40, verse 31, that we patiently wait for you, that and that you will be able to renew our strength and just give us energy so when we run and walk, we will not be weary or grow faint. Amen. Enjoy. I'm so blessed by

0: Has your pet ever brought home a friend? And I'm not talking just about like a little doggy friend or a little house cat friend, but I'm talking about a live animal, Anaya with the wind. Well, this family's dog from Oklahoma carried in a live armadillo inside the house. I would be going crazy. And I never grew up with dogs or any like big pets like that, but I'm sure this is a pretty common behavior that dogs have. And I'm really glad that I just simply grew up with two guinea pigs. And I can't even truly say grew up. I only had them for maybe like 9 months, but that was all I needed because I just went on the little pet that squeaked, ate, and just ran around and played. But dogs, they are a whole nother beast. So yeah, hopefully that family got that armadillo back into its outside home, and hopefully the dog knows better. Stay tuned into The Wind for more funny stories.
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I'm loved because of your mercy, not because I'm good. It really does put the proper spotlight onto the Lord Jesus Christ and God. 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

0: Can you guess what Disney movie was released 76 years ago today? Anaya with the Wind. That movie is Lady and the Tramp, and that is such a classic. And what I consider classics is when generations, even after, way after the movie was made, can still understand and recognize the OG-ness of this movie. So this wasn't even made in my time, obviously, but I still know what it is. I still enjoy the movie just as much. And that's how you know it's a great, great classic. So if you haven't watched Lady and the Tramp, perhaps watch it because it is an OG. You cannot live life without watching that. Enjoy more interesting content and stay tuned in to The Wind.
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What an encouraging song, Meet Me in the Valley by Tasha Layton, Anaya with the Wind. This week we chat with Cooper Rory. Cooper knew God was asking him to step into ministry. He didn't know the journey God was about to take him on, the one that would almost cost him his life. There is one name Cooper wants you to know, and it's Jesus. Hear how a mangled car on a trailer and a body that is still recovering from over 100 broken bones is sharing the goodness of God. This story matters.

eloquence and angelic ecstasy, but don't love, I'm nothing but the creaking of a rusty gate. If I speak God's word with power, revealing all of his mysteries and making everything as plain as day, and if I have faith to say to a mountain, jump, and it jumps, but I don't love, I'm nothing. If I give all I own to the poor, or even go to the stake to be burned as a martyr, but I don't love, I've gotten nowhere. So, no matter what I say, no matter what I believe, no matter what I do, I'm bankrupt without love.

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I hope y'all enjoyed that song, Wait For Me, by Zach Williams, Zaniya with The Wind. A couple of days ago, as I was working on at the campus radio station, 91.7 KCOZ, I was talking to my supervisor, and we were talking about movies. So Toy Story 5 just came out. I actually haven't seen it yet, by the way. I really want to. But we were talking about that, and then I said, oh my goodness. Then we just started talking about the classics of the movies, because growing up, he grew up on Toy Story 1 and 2 and 3, so he really liked all three of those. And then I was like, oh, don't you love like that horse movie Spirit, the Stallion of the Cimarron? And he had to look that movie up. In fact, he didn't even know what that movie was. And I said, Mr. Drew, that's our supervisor name. And I said, Mr. Drew, this is unacceptable. Like, it's as if not knowing what Star Wars is. That's what I compared it to. And he cracked up laughing like, wow, I must have to watch this then. And it's so true. Spirit is such a classic. That was one of my dad's favorites. It's now one of my favorites. It's just like generational love that the Spirit movie gets from my family. And I love it so much. I hope y'all have watched it. It's like an early 2000 movies. I definitely consider it a classic. And you must watch Spirit, Stallion of the Cimarron. Enjoy God Did It by Micah Tyler.

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0: Today is a really, really good day, Anaya with the Wind. And the reason why it's a good day is because it's my brother's birthday. Whoop, whoop. So yes, I have two older brothers, and this is the oldest one. So he is turning 26 years old. Wow, he's getting wiser and wiser by the minute. And my mom, we bought him a popcorn machine. And by we, I really truly just mean my mom, because I'm a college student who does not have a lot of funds coming in, but that's okay. But yes, he loves popcorn, and so we got him a popcorn machine, so hopefully he enjoys that. Well, my mom will give it later to him tonight, so hopefully he'll FaceTime me and see, and I'll see if he likes it. 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

What a wonderful song, Hard Place by Jay King. The Wind with Anaya here. Last weekend was super enjoyable. So it started off with an unplanned sleepover. So a girly pop texted me and was like, hey, I'm going to be coming into town. Can we have a sleepover? And I was like, oh my gosh, yes. So we had a sleepover. We chatted, obviously, and we caught up. And what else did we do? Oh, yes, we watched a movie. We actually watched the Spirit movie, the horse one, and it was so good. That was actually her first time really watching it, and I was like, girl, I have to educate you. So we did that, and then even after that day, I went to the lake with another friend, and it was just nice just to put our feet in the lake. We didn't really swim, but it was nice just to relax and talk, and then after that, I went to church. So it was like a really good last weekend. This weekend's also amazing as well because it is my brother's birthday today. Whoop, whoop. But last weekend was amazing. And I just wanted to take time to share that because, you know, sometimes I feel like during the semester, it's so hard for me to look for something like positive just because I'm so busy. But for the summer, I want to be really intentional about counting my blessings, counting all the good times so that I could keep that same energy going into the semester as well. So it starts by counting the blessings today. Enjoy Redeemed by Big Daddy Weave.

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Carly Ann Taylor posed a really good question in her song titled Why Should I Worry? It's so good that it's almost rhetorical, because when we have Christ in our lives, we really don't have anything to worry about. If he could take care of the birds, he can take care of us. Anaya with the wind. Marshfield's 147th Independence Day Parade and Celebration, Saturday, July 4th, 2026. Parade theme, a star-spangled 250th. The parade will officially begin at 10 a.m. on July 4th. Lineup will begin at 9 a.m. Marshfield pop-up party, 5:30 to 7:30 at Marshfield Assembly of God. Hannah Kerr in concert at 7:30. SGF Cardinals baseball game with the Wind rally towel giveaway with fireworks and patriotic music from 9 p.m. to 10:30. 4th of July celebrations.

0: I've once heard in a sermon that faith is things expected for. Anaya with the wind. I simply thought that faith only was believing that God exists, but I ran into this scripture, Hebrews 11 verse 6, that explains faith is so much more deeper than that. And without faith, it is impossible to please Him. For whoever would draw near to God must believe that He exists and that He rewards those who seek Him. And so we have to have an expectation that He will reward. And that is exactly what that sermon is saying. So that's like, you can believe that your birthday exists, right? But you do expect at least a happy birthday call or maybe some cake or maybe some presents. And so it's so much more than just knowing your birthday exists, but you have that expectation that people will celebrate it with you. And that's exactly what faith consists of. It does consist of believing God exists, but it also consists of that expectation that He will reward those who seek Him. I really hope this is encouragement for you just as much as it was for me, because this is so pivotal to, I think, my walk with Christ. It's like, yes, we have hard times in Christ, but we do have to expect the blessings and testimonies that He will bring in our lives. For more encouraging content, stay tuned in to The Wind.
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1: Imagine finding a $40,000 ring on a beach at Florida. Anaya with the wind. Well, this was not an imagining scenario for this one guy, because he actually did find a $40,000 diamond ring. And, you know, you would probably think that he would be like, okay, yeah, I can get great money from this $40,000. But he was actually contacting the owners and posted on some social media sites like, hey, I found this ring and I would love to find the owners of the ring. And he actually did. So 3 weeks after finding this jewel, Joseph, which was the man who found the ring in the first place, met the owners near the same beach in St. John's County and returned the piece. Wow. And that, and you know, and just reading further down in the story, he said it felt really good just to return it back to the original owners. And that's what kindness is about. You don't just do things for your own gain. You know, he could have had like a great check in his pocket, but nope, instead he said, a smile is enough for me. Wow. For more kindness, stay tuned in to The Wind.
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grab your fork, grab some napkins, and enjoy ice cream cake. Anaya with the wind. Turns out it's ice cream, National Ice Cream Cake Day today, which is crazy because it's my brother's birthday. So that's incredible. Now, granted, he does not really prefer ice cream cake, but it's okay because if he buys it in honor of the national holiday or national day, I should say, I would still eat it. I would eat it all in one go just by myself if I need to. But yes, National Ice Cream Cake, either celebrate it by eating it or just reading about it. Enjoy Mercy is a Song by Matthew West.

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I pray Jamie McDonald's song Ain't No Way got you clapping and smiling. Anaya with The Wind. Be watching your Wind app for Behind Home Plate family 4-packs to be given away this week. 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

0: Today, we had just enjoyed Honor America here at College of the Ozarks, which is an event celebrating America 250, the wind with Anaya here. There was a drone show, fireworks, food, and crafts for kids to make, like thank you cards for veterans. It was incredible to be able to participate in patriotism and see so many others do so as well. For more things happening at College of the Ozarks, stay tuned into the wind.
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3: The wind. Okay. I'm about to have-

Did you know College of the Ozarks iPledge program gives kids the chance to participate in patriotism? The Wind with Anaya. That's right. The Keter Center Creamery at CFO promotes its iPledge program that allows kids 12 and under to get a free ice cream cone if they can recite the Pledge of Allegiance from memory. If you have or know children 12 and under, we encourage them to participate in this program on July 2nd, 4th, 9th, 16th, 23rd, or 30th from 3 to 5 p.m. Enjoy No Fear by John Reddick.

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0: If you need a pick-me-up and coffee is simply not working, let's try reading some scripture from God's Word. Anaya with the wind. Nehemiah 8 verse 10 says, "Do not grieve, for the joy of the Lord is your strength." Amen. It's crazy because simply being joyful in God gives us more energy, more strength to get through the day. I'm hoping you found this encouraging. And if so, stay tuned into the wind.
1: Encouragement when you need it most.

A fun fact about my family. My parents grew up in New Jersey. We just say Jersey because it was North Jersey. But usually, Jersey is the target of ridicule. Anaya with the wind. It's crazy how in so many movies that I watch, they always be just making fun of Jersey. But there's actually a Be Nice to Jersey week, which starts July 1st. That's wild. I had no idea that existed until I looked it up on nationaldaycalendar.com. So yeah, they literally are just explaining the history to behind the state, and it's the whole message behind it is Be Nice to Jersey Week. I'm sure my parents would smile about this. Enjoy Another in the Fire by Hillsong United.

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matters what, or more so who, we put our faith in. Anaya with the wind. This week, God has really been teaching me about faith. And as I was journaling, I realized that I put a lot of faith into my own works. Like, for instance, when the semester is happening, I would just study and get good results, good grades. And I would think, okay, yay, that's because of my good own works. And while you do have to put in a lot of work on maybe the forefront, or just a lot of work in general, it is still important to really just know and trust that God is in control completely, no matter if you do well, no matter if you don't. And I think that has been a complete learning curve for me as I'm walking in my relationship with Christ. And that's so important to know, that just putting my faith in God, putting my trust in

0: What a beautiful song, Valley of Worship by Seth Sluder, Anaya with the Wind. 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

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This was this man's story, which is incredible. He found a piece of gold that was 64.8 grams. That is wild. And he's actually going to split the proceeds with the landowner. So that's really cool and incredible that he has that kindness in his heart. But wow, if that was me, I think I would actually want to keep the piece of gold. 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

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Sometimes it's a song that's heard in a moment of distress. Maybe it's the prayer team that is one phone call away. Or perhaps it's a box fan that was donated to help cool a home during the heat of summer. Hi, I'm Kyle from The Morning Show on the Wind. 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

Thank you for starting your day with Sunday Worship on the Wind. Good morning, I'm Liz. 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

0: 250 years of America. We're going to be celebrating this coming Saturday. Good morning. I'm Liz. This is The Wind. A takeaway that I've had from the World Cup and everyone that's visiting our country is how they're bragging on America. And I just feel like we haven't bragged that much about our own country in a little while. So maybe this week, start thinking about like what are the things I love about being an American? Tell somebody. That's exactly what I'm going to try to do. And I'll start that we do have freedom. We have freedom to speak our mind. Are there ramifications? Sometimes, yes, if we take it too far, but we have the freedom to do it. We have the freedom to worship God, to worship Jesus. And that I don't take lightly, because that is not a freedom in so many countries. I love being an American.
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0: So next Saturday night, maybe as you're going to watch fireworks, you're doing, you know, your church is doing some fireworks, that kind of thing. I'm Liz. This is The Wind, by the way. So next Saturday night, starting at 9 o'clock until about 10:30, we are going to be your place for America 250. Patriotic music for that hour and a half. You're going to get it right here.
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Isaiah 56 says, I will bring them to my holy mountain of Jerusalem and will fill them with joy in my house of prayer. I will accept their burnt offerings and sacrifices because my temple will be called a house of prayer for all nations. Bill Wickham, House of the Lord. It's a

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I'm just putting it out there. We're less than 6 months until Christmas now. I heard groans, but then I heard yay. So, yeah, I'm with the yays. Here's Poets and Prophets. Makes room. Sunday worship on the wind.

0: weapon trailer, and you get the glory. It is Sunday Worship on the Wind. So, 4th of July, this Saturday night, a lot of things that you can check out on our family calendar. If you have something that is going on at your church, your neighborhood, whatever the case may be, hey, post it on the family calendar. It doesn't cost a thing. It's at thewind.radio. So, one thing that we have coming up is Marshfield's 147th Independence Day Parade and Celebration, and that is coming up on Saturday. Now, the parade's going to start about 10 a.m. and lineup starts at 9 a.m. And then, of course, so many things going on after that. But that parade again, 10 a.m. this Saturday.
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0: So a song that is taking over the world right now is one that I wouldn't have expected. Hey, I'm Liz, Sunday Worship on the Wind. It is Take Me Home, Country Roads. You know the old song, maybe you've heard of it. If you have watched any of the World Cup at all, it's like it's been taking over everybody. Take me home, country road. You know that one? To the place where I belong, West Virginia, Mountain Mama, take me home. I love that, honestly, could be a hit again. It's just one of those things we're singing about West Virginia, which I've never been to, but would now kind of like to see it.
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0: You may know someone like this, someone that never even gives God a first thought, let alone a second thought. Hey, I'm Liz. This is Sunday Worship on the Wind. That's where Erica was. She was so far from God. But as you know, if you have a relationship, God pursues us relentlessly. He wants us in his family. He wants to call us his child. This Story Matters is Erica's story this week, and you can hear her story coming up on Wednesday as her episode drops, but you can listen to a lot of other stories right now. 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

0: This is Too Awesome Not to Share. Hey, I'm Liz. Sunday worship on the wind. If somebody ever asks you, what kind of a God do you serve? You know, and we can give examples of our own lives, but I love this. We serve a manna from the sky, water from a rock, sea parting, sun stopping, bread and fish multiplying, fire bringing, lion's mouth shutting, storm calming, chain breaking, mountain moving, dead raising God. That's who.
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hope you're having a fantastic Sunday so far in this lead up to the 4th of July, the 250th birthday of America. Hello, worship. I remind myself now.

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1: 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The Wind.

0: Mr. Stinky. No, I'm not talking to anyone in your car or your house. Hey, I'm Liz. This is Sunday Worship on the Wind. I am talking about episode 2 of Guzzlers. This is for your entire family. It's brought to you by Pure and Clean. And it is another episode that's going to be available coming up this Friday. And I'm interested. I'm leaning in for the episode entitled Mr. Stinky. If you want to get episode 1, it's the wind.radio.
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In Psalms 18, in 2 Samuel 22, and so many other places in the Bible, in God's Word, it talks about how worthy God is. This is the Wind Sunday Worship. Psalms 18:3. I called on the Lord who was worthy of praise, and he saved me from my enemies. And that is the same scripture in 2 Samuel 22:4. God, you are worthy of it all. Here's Cece Winans.

0: It's less than a month away in Ozark. Hey, I'm Liz, Sunday Worship on the Wind, talking about Light the Way Music Festival. And Jeremy Kemp is going to be there, SEU Worship. You've got Skillet. That's going to be on Saturday night. So if you want to find out more, getting your tickets for Light the Way Music Festival. Also, remember parking. Parking not going to be plentiful. I'll say that, okay? So you've got to find out some information about parking, getting tickets for Light the Way. It's coming up July 17th and 18th. All that info at thewind.radio. Check it out.
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0: just then. Oh God, how I need you.
1: Thank you. Thank you for your support of The Wind. You're listening this morning, which means you're tuning in. Maybe you're trying us out. Maybe you're sharing with a friend. Thank you for that. Jay Walker's Worship, here's Silence.

0: Young and Free, highs and lows. It's Sunday worship on the wind. You may not have heard that Colton Dixon and Seth Schleter are coming to town. Talk about high energy, especially Colton Dixon. They're going to be at Ozark Empire Fair August 2nd. We've also got Light the Way Music Festival next month. All that info at thewind.radio.
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1: Do not forget, coming up on Saturday night, which, by the way, 4th of July. Hey, I'm Liz at Sunday Worship on the Wind. We're going to kind of give you your patriotic soundtrack. So as sun goes down, fireworks go up, we're going to have patriotic music starting at 9 o'clock, going about 10:30. If you've got an hour and a half worth of fireworks, I'm going to need you to call me and tell me where you are so I can come enjoy them too. But yeah, we're going to give you an hour and a half of nothing but patriotic music right here on The Wind. That's coming up Saturday night.
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Have an absolutely phenomenal day. 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Benjamin William Hastings with Lord, I Give You My Heart. Sunday worship on the wind.

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0: Carly Ann Taylor with Why Should I Worry on the Wind. Hey, everybody, it's Atlee here. Hope you're having a great Sunday afternoon. I was not in last Friday, unfortunately. And guess what? I'm not going to be in this next week. But today I get to hang out with you just for a little bit and kick it off the show and a little bit of time that I get to spend with you. This is Blessing Offer with Lift Me Up.
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0: That's hopeful with everything is better on the wind. 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

That's Lauren Daigle with Then I Will on the Win. Keeping us going, this is Mr. Chrissy T, Chris Tomlin. Chrissy T, as I call him. But this is Thank the Lord.

0: That is Franny Cash with Jesus All Along. Franny Cash, formerly of We the Kingdom. I have our verse of the day. It comes from Isaiah chapter 54. It is verse 10. It says, "For the mountains may move and the hills disappear, but even then, my faithful love for you will remain."
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That's Kate Thompson with That's What the Cross is For on the Wind. 4th of July is like less than a week away. It is 6 days from right now. And there are a lot of fun things to do. You can go to Marshfield if you want to do the 147th Independence Day Parade and Celebration this upcoming Saturday, July 4th. The parade begins at 10 a.m. and the lineup begins at 9 a.m. There's also going to be a pop-up party at Marshfield Assembly of God from 5:30 to 7:30. Hannah Kerr is going to be in concert as well. And also, if you are just trying to find things, well, Springfield Cardinals baseball game is going to be giving away the Wind rally towel for the 4th of July game. And, of course, there's going to be fireworks from 9 p.m. to 10:30. It's going to be awesome.

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That's We the Kingdom with Rescue Me on the Wind. 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
1: That's how long God is in control.
0: And maybe how long that pile of laundry has been on the couch? 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

0: That's Josiah Queen with Demons on the Wind. I don't know about you, but I have our number of the day. It is the number 7. And I'll tell you what the number 7 is. Like, how does that have to do at all with today? The number 7 is 7 out of 10 women in the last 3 years have tried a weight loss program. I don't know if you have. If then you're part of the 3 out of 10 that haven't. But never fear. The guys are right behind because 6 out of 10 guys have tried a weight loss program in the last 3 years. I feel like that is something that is like driving most people nowadays. And you look in the mirror. I mean, when you look in your reflection, you're just like, ugh. Here's a scientifically proven fact for you. Fact number one, when you look at yourself, you're going to be your own worst critic. And 2, you're still made in the image of God and he loves you very much. Yes, take care of your temple. Yes, be healthy, but don't be so stinking hard on yourself. There, that's our fun facts of the day.
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Hello, my name is, you're listening to The Wind. I am Atlee, and I'll tell you this, whenever I walk throughout my day, when I'm just going to my day-to-day, my doing my thing, just going around, I have one thing on my mind, and that's heaven. And speaking of that, this is Toby Mac singing Heaven on My Mind.

0: That's Phil Wickham and Crowder with It Really Is Amazing Grace. It really is. It truly is. And song just, you know, sang about it. There was a study done that found that only 14% of Americans have read the entire Bible. And I know for a fact that there is a higher number of people that claim they have read the entire Bible, but only 14% have actually done it. My question is, have you done it? Have you dove into God's word? Have you dove into what the scriptures say? Have you dove into the truth? Maybe if that answer is not an abundantly clear, yeah, I have, maybe it's something that you can, I know it's not New Year's resolution or anything, but you don't have to have, doesn't have to be New Year's for you to say, I want to make a change. I want to do something.
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Brandon Lake with The Author on the Wind. Keeping us going, this is Mr. Jeremy Camp. He's going to be coming to town at Light the Way Music Festival. It's going to be a great time to see him and Skillet headlining. But this is Dead Man Walking.

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0: Elevation Rhythm with Washed on the Wind. Our podcast, This Story Matters, is in its latest season. And this week, you get to hear from Erica McCall. Erica spent her life far from God. She didn't know him. He wasn't even a thought in her mind until the night that she witnessed a head-on collision, one that probably should have been her and her family, not the other car. As she rendered aid to one of the men in the crash, she heard a voice that changed her life forever. You can get this episode when it comes out tomorrow, wherever you listen to your favorite podcast, and same space that you can listen to Guzzlers as well, our other podcast for kids. 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
1: 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Only way I'm getting to the other side.

0: That's the latest from John Reddick with Holding On. You're listening to The Wind. I have our verse of the day. I'm Atlee, by the way. It comes from Isaiah chapter 54. It is verse 10. It says, "For the mountains may move and the hills disappear, but even then my faithful love for you will remain."
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0: 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The wind.

0: That's SCU Worship with What a God on the Wind. Guzzlers is new this summer. It's brought to you by Pure and Clean. We had our latest episode last Friday, but a new episode is coming out this upcoming Friday. It is titled Mr. Stinky. Melly and her handyman dad are back behind the counter at Guzzlers, but whenever dad steps out, Melly and her brother Mickey are left to help a new customer that smells so bad. 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

That's Tasha Layton with Meet Me in the Valley on the Wind. Well, thank y'all so much for hanging out with me. I appreciate it. Hope you have a great rest of your day. And I will catch you on the flip side. Like I said earlier, I am going to be out of town this week. I'm going to miss you so much, but it's all right. We're going to still get some hope and encouragement even when I'm not here, and I'll be back shortly. Close this out. This is Casting Crowns with Just Be Held.

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We the Kingdom on the Wind, rescue me. You know, it's good that we serve a creator that knows what to do when a problem happens. If it's raining too much, he'll build a boat. Here's Colton Dixon.

0: skies are clear, bright blue,
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0: We are messengers. That's Faith, Hope, and Love on the Wind. I'm Mark. Thank you for hanging out with me. I hope your Sunday's been going well. So remember the George Foreman Grill? I used to see it all over the place. It seemed like I couldn't watch something on TV or scroll through social media without seeing the George Foreman Grill. And I kind of wondered, you know, if they were just paying him, you know, hey, we're going to do this commercial. You know, here's $10,000. Would you make this commercial for us? And then, you know, all of a sudden he's, you know, stepping away from it and not caring if they sold one or 10. Well, it turns out he was making, at one point, $5 million a month from the George Foreman Grill. Yeah, he cut a deal. He got paid to do the commercials, but he cut a deal with them to give him a certain amount of money for every grill that was sold. And the amount that I've been told, it was $5. Now, they weren't super expensive, but they weren't cheap either. And so they thought, yeah, you know, what's $5? If he's going to help us and let us put his name on it, we'll give him $5. $5 million a month. It was $5 million a month. I think I could figure out how to live on that. They were paying him so much money, they came to him and offered him hundreds of millions of dollars to turn off that spigot that they couldn't turn off of $5 million a month. And he took it. Walked away with hundreds of millions of dollars from the George Foreman Grill. Who'd have thunk it?
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1: Darren Wells. God's not done with you, my friend. He is not done. He's got a plan for you. And I just can't wait to see what he does for you. Here's For King and Country on the Wind.

0: grateful for you. Chandler Moore. God, I'm just grateful for you. This is The Wind. I'm Mark. So, you know, you get the notices that come up every so often. Someone's run away. Maybe it's a silver notice. You know, an elderly person that may need some help has, you know, driven a car and they're trying to locate them. A notice popped up on my phone last week. It was from the San Antonio area, which is a little out of my listening area. But San Antonio, and they had a runaway, and they wanted the public's help to help find this runaway. If you've seen them, let us know. And, you know, and sometimes the description of a runaway can be, you know, they're wearing blue jeans. Okay, that rules out maybe 5% of the population. And they had on a windbreaker, or they were wearing a hoodie. Okay, well, they're, you know, sometimes descriptions can be a little, let's just say, not helpful. This description was very helpful, because if I had seen this runaway, there would be nothing in my mind going, I wonder if that's who they're talking about, because it was a runaway giraffe. Yeah. They've got a really long neck, and you'll see them running at a slow gallop down the side of the road. Hey, the giraffe has been found, has been returned to its natural habitat, and everybody's taking care of it. But I really would have had a lot of fun with that if I'd have been trying to give the description for the giraffe runaway. Yeah.
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Only Jesus is the one we can hold on to. I hope your Sunday's going well, my friend. I appreciate you hanging out here with me. Here's Mercy Me.

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No matter what I'm going through, he's never failed me before. Never going to fail me again. I'm Mark. This is The Wind. Here's Caleb and John. Hey, you know, he loves somebody like me.

0: right there, he said, you know what? I'm going to marry her. Didn't even know her name at that point. So several years later, he did exactly that, 1970. And Billy grew up. He gave up a baseball scholarship, transferred to a community college where he took some acting classes. And acting, you know, the acting classes, he was at the top of the class, but he wasn't super successful. He wasn't making a lot of money for a while. He did stand-up comedy, got a little more successful, and he was discovered on TV. You know him as Billy Crystal. Yeah, he's been, you know, a relatively clean comic, as I know. I'm sure, I'm not sure about his walk. I'm not sure about his faith. Don't know all of that. But the reason this story really resonated with me is Billy met his wife at 18. So the first time he saw her, he said, I'm going to marry her. I saw Terrace, my wife, when I was 14. She walked into my English class. Well, I say walked. She glided into my English class. And the instant I saw her, had about 30 seconds to watch her talk to a teacher. She walked back out of the class. I was talking to my friend Scott. And I said, who is that? Because I had just been smitten. And I told Scott, I'm going to marry her. And he's like, yeah, you crazy, Giles. You crazy, Giles. Yeah, well, I'm crazy. But working on 46 years, yeah, I think that's pretty crazy. That's a blessing from God.
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hopeful. 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Hey, I'm Mark. So Billy was 18 years old. He was working at a New York camp. He saw a young lady, 17-year-old Janice, walk by. Instantly,

0: The days are getting longer.
1: And life seems to be going so much faster. 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

0: Franny Cash, Jesus All Along in the Wind. Hey, I'm Mark. So not too long ago, just a couple weeks ago, an elderly lady had fallen. She was unconscious on the sidewalk, and it was hot. I'm talking hot, like over 95 degrees. That's hot wherever you are. And several people saw this lady laying in the middle of the sidewalk. Nobody had seen her fall. But people were coming up, and I mean, it was people of all ethnicities, older people, younger people, people pulling over from their car to come and see if they could help, and, putting towels under her arms, and somebody holding an umbrella over the crowd so that she could be in the shade. And the person that saw this and recorded it all said it was especially heartwarming because everyone who was stopping, they were all different colors. They're all different shapes. They were all different sizes. They're all working together to help somebody that needed some help. They didn't know her name. They didn't know how much money she had. They didn't know what denomination of church, or even if she went to church. They could tell what her skin color was, but all different skin colors surrounding her, helping. That's a perfect picture of how we're supposed to love God and love our neighbor. Doesn't matter what the skin color is. It doesn't matter if they can help us financially. It just matters we're supposed to love our neighbor. Hopefully you and I are doing just that.
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Jeremy Camp on the Wind. Hey, I'm Mark. I went by a tent the other day, and it said revival meetings, and they gave the time, and I saw people coming into it. It was a town that I don't live in, but I had gone there to get some work done. And I just had this thought as I was driving past it. Hey, that is awesome. They're planning that revival meeting. I don't live here. I can't go to that. And I'll bet you there's a church somewhere that's got a revival meeting coming up. And I kind of heard that still small voice. Well, Mark, do you really need a tent or a church meeting to have a revival of my spirit living in you? It's like, no, I don't, Lord. Lead me on. Here's Sidewalk Prophets.

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Elevation Rhythm on the Wind, Washed in the Blood of the Lamb. Hey, I'm Mark. Here's Danny Gokey. Only for a moment.

0: Thank you very much.
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1: 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And before you know it,
0: 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So keep listening.

0: praying.
1: Bea Turner, Somebody's Praying on the Wind. Hey, I'm Mark. Thank you for hanging out with me today. I say, have you ever had anybody drive through your front yard? I don't mean pull over on the side of the road because they're having car trouble, or a delivery person that might pull over on the edge of the road and bring a package. Have you ever had anybody drive up to your front door? I saw on social media where a delivery driver, and I'm not going to name the company, that's not what's important. And I've got a funny feeling that this person hadn't been employed very long at this delivery service. But they drove a car. It was a car. They drove right up to the sidewalk, right up to the front door, got out, left the package on the front porch, and got back in their car and backed up and drove off. And apparently the grass was a little wet because it left some pretty distinct tire marks in the front lawn. And it looked like they probably had just mowed maybe that morning or maybe the day before. They saw it all later. They didn't see it as it was happening. They saw it all later. Talked to the company, and I think they talked to the driver, and I think everything is resolved. But we've had some folks drive through our yard. One young man, and I did some dumb things when I was a young man. Probably still do them today. If you talk to my wife, she'll probably tell you I still do them. But one young man decided that our ditch would be a good thing to drive through, and on his four-wheeler, and maybe even do.

0: a donut or two in the middle of the front yard. So yeah, we've had the same experience, different kind of situation, same experience, and how we react in that situation is a good indicator of whether we're under stress. It's a good indicator of maybe our heart issue. Hopefully, if somebody does donuts in my front yard, I'm going to remember that I'm supposed to love God and love that neighbor, love that person, even if they're maybe tearing up the lawn. Hopefully. Key word, hopefully, right?
1: Remember when I told you about this?
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Press on. This is The Wind. I'm Mark. Here's Blessing Ofer, talking about the love of God, never ending, always sufficient, never late.

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0: Blessed assurance. 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Hey, I'm Mark. This is The Wind. I got a gift for a friend this past week. He'd done a couple of really nice things for my wife and I, and so I wanted to send him a little something just to say thank you. And I went on one of the online ordering companies, because he lives in a different state, quite a bit of a distance from me. Had them drop ship it to him, sent him a little text just so it showed up on his front porch. He didn't think it'd been delivered by mistake. Said, hey, little something's on the way to you just to say thank you. Well, he got there. It got to him. And he sent me a text. Says, hey, thank you. The package just arrived. What do I do with it? I said, what do you mean? Because he's a golfer. He's a very avid golfer. And I thought that getting a carrier for the shoes, it's got a couple places for different pairs of shoes and where you put your golf balls and your golf tees and your golf gloves and even some shirts and a couple of hats. You slide them down in the compartments. And then on one side, it's even got a cooler. And you can put, I think, you know, like up to 6 drinks in it and put some ice in there. I said, well, it's a golf bag. It you know, it holds all your stuff that you can't fit in your real big buck golf bag. You keep it in your trunk, so it's always in. He's like, didn't come with any instructions. There's no pictures on it. It's just in a clear cellophane bag. It's like, okay, all right, I'm going to send you a picture of what I saw when I bought it and tell me if that's a little more explanatory. He saw the picture. He's like, oh, yeah, okay, this is awesome. And that's something. What I perceived it to be was something completely different than what showed up. I'm imagining now he probably saw something folded flat in a clear plastic bag and thinking, I don't know what this is, but thank you.
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Tarn Wells, Breathe On It on the Wind. Hey, I'm Mark. You know, I am so grateful for the love of my life that God gave me. I enjoy every single day with her. I know God gave her to me. Here's Dave Barnes.

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None of us really like to wait very much, do we? How long is it going to take to get, how much of a layover do I have in the airport? All those questions we ask. I've got to cook this for 3 minutes in the microwave? Yeah. Hey, this is The Wind. That was Zach Williams and Ben Fuller. None of us like to wait, but it's always worth waiting on him. Here's Consumed by Fire.

0: Mark. Thank you for being with me this evening. I appreciate it. So the sign of the week for me, if you've been listening with me or hanging out with me very long, you probably have picked up that I really get a kick out of some signs that maybe have a word misspelled or a comma misplaced or left off, or probably should have used some more punctuation there, my friend. Saw one this week, and I just kind of had to look at it for a minute and go, Oh, I know what they say. I had never heard of the word G-R-O-G. G-R-O-G. That was the word that was on the sign. And I just had to look at it for probably 2 or 3 seconds to realize, oh, G-R-O-G. Garage. Garage. G-R-O-G. Garage. Yeah, it's huge garage sale. Huge garage, G-R-O-G. I guess if you've never seen it spelled, garage would be pretty close.
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0: right now.
1: Toby Mac, Little Church. This is The Wind. Hey, I'm Mark. I'm grateful you're hanging out with me. You got a lot of places you could go to listen to music, but you choose here. Here's Ellie Holcomb.

0: Phil Wickham. It really is Amazing Grace. This is The Wind. Hey, I'm Mark. So I got up one morning, it's been several years ago, and went through my normal routine. When it came time to brush my teeth, I was still kind of sleepy and in a hurry, and I reached over and got the toothpaste and squirted it on my toothbrush and stuck it in my mouth and turned it on. I've got an electric toothbrush. And all of a sudden, it just didn't taste right. I wondered if somebody had washed my toothbrush, and I pulled it out of my mouth and I spit. It just didn't taste right, didn't act right, didn't suds right. Looked down. I hadn't used toothpaste. I had used Asper cream. Yeah, and I wouldn't recommend it. My friend Laura, Terrace and I've got a friend, her name is Laura. She had a similar experience last week. She was taking off her eye makeup, removing her eye makeup. Said she reached over for her makeup remover, and she poured a little bit onto the cloth and started rubbing it in her eyes. She said, man, this is really burning. Something must be wrong with my eyes. I must have some kind of infection or something. And she looked at it and wasn't makeup remover. It was mouthwash. So I've never experienced that. Probably won't ever. I'm probably not going to be taking off my eye makeup anytime soon. But I wouldn't recommend Asper cream for brushing. And I definitely, according to my wife, Terrace, I wouldn't recommend mouthwash for makeup removing. So there's your two helpful tips for today.
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Josiah Queen on the Wind. I'm Mark, and Franny, it's time for me to get out of here. I'm going to head home and see what my wife Terrace is cooking. A little late for dinner, but she's a great cook. I've been married to her for 46 pounds and counting. You know what? I think I'm going to start counting down. Okay. You're going to hold me accountable for that. I'm going to, next time I say that, I've been married to her for 45. Let's see how low I can go. Here's Casting Crowns. Only Jesus. 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